0: Radio. In internet radio.
1: In the beginning, there were nothing but rocks. Then somebody invented the wheel.

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2: Go fetch the water. There's a hole in the bucket, dear Liza, dear Liza. There's a hole in the bucket, dear Liza, a hole.
0: Well, fix it, dear Henry, dear Henry, dear Henry. Go fix it, dear Henry, fix it.
2: 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With what shall I fix it, dear Liza? With what?

0: cut it, dear Henry, dear Henry, dear Henry. Well, cut it, dear Henry, dear Henry, cut it.
1: With what shall I cut it, dear Liza, with what shall I cut it, dear Liza, with what?
0: With an axe, dear Henry, dear Henry, dear Henry, with an axe, dear Henry, with an axe.
1: The axe.

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0: Well, wet it, dear Henry, dear Henry, dear Henry. Well, wet it, dear Henry, wet it.
1: With what shall I wet it, dear Liza, with what shall I wet it, dear Liza, with what?
0: Try water, dear Henry, dear Henry, dear Henry. Try water, dear Henry, dear Henry. Use water.
1: In what shall I fetch it, dear Liza, dear Liza? In what shall I fetch it, dear Liza? In what?
0: In a bucket, dear Henry, dear Henry, dear Henry. In a bucket, dear Henry, dear Henry. In a bucket.
1: There's a hole in the bucket, dear Liza, dear Liza. 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

0: though the gopher seems a bit of a loafer, the industrious beaver puts it down to spring fever. 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
1: Each cocoon has a tenant, so they hung out a pennant. 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
1: 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One big happy menagerie.
2: That's Muppets. Can we help you?
1: Yes. Yes, you can. 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
3: Kermit!
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5: 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The record is called Unpegged, and I certainly know you wouldn't want to hurt more. 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
2: Now why you wanna go and do that, love, huh? 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
3: Oh, yeah. I like this one.
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wish that there were more than the 24 hours in the day. Even if there were 40 more, I wouldn't sleep a minute away. Oh, there's blackjack and poker and the roulette wheel, a fortune won and lost on every deal.